And if one day I should become a singer with a Spanish bum who sings for women of great virtue, I'd sing to them with a guitar I borrowed from a coffee bar. Well, what you don't know doesn't hurt you.

and though pink elephants I'd see, though I'd be drunk as I could be, still I would sing my song to me about the time they called me Shaggy. If I could be for only an hour, if I could be for an hour every day, if I could be for just one little hour, a cute, cute in a stupid ass way. And if I joined the social world, became procurer of young girls, then I would have my own.

Locked up inside my opium den, surrounded by some Chinamen, I'd sing the song that I sang then about the time they called me Shaggy. If I could be for only an hour, if I could be for an hour every day, if I could be for just one little hour, a cute, cute in a stupid ass way. Now tell me, wouldn't it be nice that if one day in paradise I'd sing for all the ladies up there, and they would sing along with me, we'd be so happy there to be, 'cause down below is really nowhere.

cheap little seaside bars, and I saw a parked with Loverboy out on the Kokomo. Did you hear the cops finally busted Madame Marie for telling 40

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field, and I feel like that we are treated differently than other people, and I don't like how we're treated, and just because of our color doesn't mean anything to me.

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1: We are black people and we shouldn't have to feel like this. We shouldn't have to protest because y'all are treating us wrong. We do this because we need to and have rights.

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Yes, and how many times can a man turn his head and pretend that he just

You guys feel funky tonight? It's an old Memphis song. Old Memphis song.

It's a long time. Long time. It's a long time. Keep on biting at the same old thing.

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Yes, the blues keeps coming back, unlikely as it sometimes.

Hello to all my friends in the Netherlands and beyond. This is Taz Crew, and you are listening to Black and Blue, playing the very best music of today. If you